0: Radio SK.
1: Ask for money and get advice. Ask for advice, get money twice. I'm from the dirty, but that Chico nice. 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

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So me live, nobody bring me in a yuck. Now in this crew, roll up the sleeve and face me fist. Remember this, kill the blood, cause if I yuck. Eat your peace, blood, you're running on the boot to yuck. Life in this thing, figure that the river, we got sleeping feet.